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1: Hey, it's Bobby Bones. More in studio with Stella Lefty. Her song, Boston, went viral by accident. We'll talk to her about that next.

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0: 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You would know her for this song called Boston.
3: On a train back to Boston, and we're jumping the gun.
4: Who did you write that one with?
5: I wrote the chorus set alone when I was out here. And then I brought it to Grace and Joe, who's like my producer in Nashville. And then we finished it together.
4: And did you sing just a chorus of it on TikTok? Or
5: yeah.
4: Did you finish the whole song first?
5: No, like on TikTok, the only thing I sang was like the first half of the chorus. So nothing else existed. So by the time the video was doing well, I was like, there's no song.
4: You have success on an incomplete song.
5: Yes, on like one line of a song. And I was like, there's literally no song. I was like, I don't even know what the song is going to... Like, I didn't even have an idea of what this the verse was going to sound like.
1: Bobby Bone.
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0: 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You would know her for this song called Boston.
3: On a train back to Boston, and we're jumping the gun.
4: Was it just kind of a throwaway when you wrote? Because it was so limited. So did you just go, I'm just going to do this, put it up for something to post? Or did you think, I'm going to do this, and if it works, I'll continue to grow it?
5: No, I wasn't even thinking about, I was honestly, like, I just had a second to kill before I was going on a date. And so I was, like, in Nashville to be writing, and I hadn't written anything that day. And so I was, like, feeling like I needed to be more productive. And so I was, like, I'll just sit at the piano and just see, like, whatever comes out, and then, like, go on the date and, like, you know, do whatever else tomorrow. Like, I'm sure I had, like, a session or whatever it was. But I wasn't thinking about it. Like, I wasn't thinking about anything. I really just posted the song because I was just in this phase where I was just posting all the time, which is, I guess, the phase I'm always in, posting all the time.
4: Do you do that now still? Do you have time to do that now?
5: Yeah, I post all the time.
4: Even as busy as it is?
5: Yeah. But I was really viral for my accents before.
4: What do you mean, your accents?
5: I was viral for doing, like, a French accent when I was, like, a freshman in college.
4: What's your French accent?
5: Do you want me to do it?
4: Yeah, of course.
5: Oh, but what if it's bad now? Like, it could be rusty.
4: So it's been a while, huh?
5: No, I think I did it the other day. I did it yesterday.
4: All right, let it rip.
5: Okay, it's like when you, like, talk in the French accent, like, there's a lot of, like, rasp and, like, I don't know. That's the gist of it, though.
4: So was the embarrassment thing part of the act there? Or were you
5: like, I would post, like, yeah. It was part of it.
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3: Tell me something good.
4: Do we like stories where people leave teddy bears behind and they reunite the teddy bear with the kid?
5: Yeah, those are cool. Those
4: okay,
5: are cool.
4: You do like those?
5: Yes.
4: Okay, so a teddy bear was left behind at Dallas-Fort Worth International Airport. And so the employees at American Airlines, they know that it was this kid's because they saw the kid with it. And so Patrick Webb of Fort Worth was with his family. They were going on vacation. The bear, whose name was Bobby, was quickly located in the Admiral's Club Lounge because the family did report it missing. And so they basically tracked down the family and got them the teddy bear.
5: That's awesome.
4: Do we like that?
6: Yeah, it would be weird if we were like, nah.
4: Well, you could just ignore it.
5: I think a lot of people say
4: just
5: nah.
4: Throw it away. I think that's the good part of the story, right? A lot of people do probably go.
6: Or see the bear and they just don't do anything
5: right.
6: with it.
4: Yeah. They took pictures of Bobby the bear and it's weird to say my own name, guys, in third person. It's bizarre because I never say my own name.
6: They treated it like Flat Stanley.
4: Well, as an honorary airline team member was photographed visiting airport operations area. Yeah, like
5: that's
4: Flat Stanley.
5: So funny.
4: Assisting baggage activities, greeting customers, and they got him back with the kid. We like that.
6: That's cute.
5: Yeah, because teddy bears are really important to kids. Like some kids have an attachment to some teddy bears for a long time.
4: Wait until my kid gets older. AI teddy bear. I've heard about it. I think it's a great thing happening. That's from NBC DFW. That's what it's all about.
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1: Hey, it's Bobby Bones. Coming up in the Country Minute, the Zac Brown Band gave away a record-setting gift to everyone who attended a concert over the weekend. And Parker McCollum has some exciting personal news next on the Bobby Bones Show.

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1: Hey guys, it's iHeart Country, On the Verge artist Stella Lefty. Boston is a song I wrote when I was waiting on a guy who was picking me up. I couldn't stop thinking about him, and this is what I was feeling while I was waiting for him. Here's my song, Boston.
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1: Show. So watching this video of this dad who skydives, and he takes his daughter skydiving with him. She's 5 or 6.
2: Whoa.
1: And it's just those two. And so if you'll show the video, play the audio.
3: A spiral might be fun. How fun is it when you do it on your own?
4: A lot of fun. Go up on this one. You're going to hold both hands on this one. Yep. And pull, pull, pull. Yeah. Nice. Keep pulling. Both pull strong. Pull harder.
3: All the way. I'm all done.
4: Okay. Great job, sweetie.
1: They're 15,000 feet in the air.
2: Oh, my goodness.
5: That is so cute.
1: Okay, what is it? Is it cute? Is it, I'm not going to say child abuse, but some people were yelling that.
2: Endangerment?
1: What's happening there? He's a dad. I would say he's 40. He's got a 5-year-old strapped to the front of him, like tandem. They jumped out of the plane, and what you just heard is them with the camera on them as they're falling back down with the parachute open. Amy, what is that?
5: I think it's a precious father-daughter moment.
1: Guys?
6: That's child abuse.
2: Yeah, child endangerment. Y'all,
6: absolutely.
5: Oh, my gosh.
6: She has no choice in the matter. No. She did not voluntarily say, hey, Dad, I want to...
1: She might have. She's 5. She might have.
6: And listen, at 5 years old, you don't know what is what. You just see your dad doing something. You think you want to do it.
1: That's fair, too.
5: Can 5-year-olds not go on a roller coaster?
2: No. Most of them can't.
6: They're not
1: tall enough. That's also a good point. I got your point.
5: Okay.
1: I got your point. I know. That sucks. I know. I've been there, too.
5: Stupid. The Bobby Bones
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2: This kid went to Goodwill and he bought like an old basketball jacket for $3. And then was like, I think this looks like a real one. And it turns out it was Wilt Chamberlain's jacket and it's worth $90,000.
3: Wow.
2: He bought it for three bucks. Yeah, hit that.
4: The really key moment for me was I was in my room and I looked at the measurements of the jacket. Wilt Chamberlain being 7'1", the jacket measured 33 inches long, so would have gone down almost to my knees. I looked at it and it matched up.
5: Smart kid, when Brown posted his discovery online, Sotheby's reached out, helped with the forensic investigation, matching the stitches on the jacket to old pictures of it, and then put it up for auction. And that $3 thrift store find just sold for nearly $90,000.
2: Crazy.
6: Wow.
2: Has anything that lucky ever happened to you?
6: No.
3: No.
2: Just like random luck. 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
3: No.
2: Anybody?
3: No.
6: Meeting you.
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3: Oh, that's nice.
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3: Tell me something good.
4: Do we like stories where people leave teddy bears behind and they reunite the teddy bear with the kid?
5: Yeah, those are cool. Those
4: okay,
5: are cool.
4: You do like those?
5: Yes.
4: Okay, so a teddy bear was left behind at Dallas-Fort Worth International Airport. And so the employees at American Airlines, they know that it was this kid's because they saw the kid with it. And so Patrick Webb of Fort Worth was with his family. They were going on vacation. The bear, whose name was Bobby, was quickly located in the Admiral's Club Lounge because the family did report it missing. And so they basically tracked down the family and got them the teddy bear.
5: That's awesome.
4: Do we like that?
6: Yeah, it would be weird if we were like, nah.
4: Well, you could just ignore it.
5: I think a lot of people say
4: nah. Just throw it away. I think that's the good part of the story, right? A lot of people do probably go.
6: Or see the bear and they just don't do anything right with it.
4: Yeah. They took pictures of Bobby the bear and it's weird to say my own name, guys, in third person. It's bizarre because I never say my own name.
6: They treated it like Flat Stanley.
4: Well, as an honorary airline team member was photographed visiting airport operations area. Yeah, like
5: that's
4: Flat Stanley.
5: So funny.
4: Assisting baggage activities, greeting customers, and they got him back with the kid. We like that.
6: That's cute.
5: Yeah, because teddy bears are really important to kids. Like some kids have an attachment to some teddy bears for a long time.
4: Wait until my kid gets older. AI teddy bear. I've heard about it. I think it's a great thing happening. That's from NBC DFW. That's what it's all about.
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I got a topic I want to discuss next hour. 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
1: 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It's good and wholesome. 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
1: 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It's a community. Country music and conversations that matter. Hang with us till sunrise here on After Midnight with Granger Smith.

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1: 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Or maybe infamous for? 866-607-8383.
2: I'm Dunlap, Tennessee. It's Biloxi County, a little county close to Chattanooga, Tennessee. 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Pretty cool, huh?
1: The world's longest yard sale. I'm trying to imagine if you're talking about like distance in yards or you're talking about time. 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It sounds like she would love your town. 866-607-8383.

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1: Hey, Granger, this is Jake DeLocklear calling from Charlotte, North Carolina, headed to Pebble. 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
1: Okay, one very famous couple called it quits on this day. 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

0: 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Next up, Ann Hudson joining us to dish out some Nashville news. Ann, what's on deck?
1: Ooh, Granger, did you see this story about Bailey Zimmerman? Pretty shocking how he's canceling his tour. I got the story coming up in your Nashville news next.
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1: 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And Granger Smith is the voice that keeps the night going strong. 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

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Okay, what did you do as a kid that you got away with? We're talking about this in two songs, and I want to hear from you. 866-607-8383.

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1: All right, asking this question, topic of the hour. It's been a good one. So many good phone calls, and I still want to hear from you. What is something you did as a kid that you got away with? And what I mean by

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1: Hey, Granger, it's Amy from Colorado Springs, Colorado. I'm on my way to work this morning as a nurse. I have a busy 12-hour shift ahead of me. Hope everyone has a great day. Thank you for everything you do.
0: You got a busy life, Amy, but it's a worthwhile one. Thank you for

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1: Hey, winning the lotto would be cool, I think. 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

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Hey, as your Tuesday gets rolling, I thought I could kick things off with some good news, hopefully put a smile on your face. Hang on for two songs and I'll share this story with you.

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You know, I brought this up last hour, and I still want to get your thoughts on this. Maybe a story, if you got one. What did you do as a kid that you got away with? 866-607-8383.

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7: 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Welcome, y'all. I'm Granger Smith. I'm your host. I'm going to talk about some things that went down on this day in history coming up this hour, plus some Nashville news with Ann Hudson. She's the one going to keep you informed about all your favorite stars out there in Nashville. Hang tight for all of this on our final hour. We are After Midnight.

WDRM. Okay, one very famous couple called it quits on this day. You might be surprised who I'm talking about. I'll share that and some other things that went down on this day in history coming up in two songs.

0: talking about history. And he's even got the diploma to prove it. 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
1: On this day, August the 4th, 1956, Elvis Presley releases Hound Dog. 1958, the Billboard Hot 100 is published for the very first time. 1969, Johnny Cash had the number one album at San Quentin. 2006, if you're not first, you're last, the movie Talladega Nights was released. 2015, Muppets Miss Piggy and Kermit the Frog announced the end of their relationship on Twitter. 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Those are just a few things that went down on this day in history.
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0: 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Next up, Ann Hudson joining us to dish out some Nashville news and what's on deck.
1: Ooh, Granger, did you see this story about Bailey Zimmerman? Pretty shocking how he's canceling his tour. I got the story coming up in your Nashville news next. It's time.

0: Here's what's new in Nashville. Here's Ann Hudson.
1: So Bailey Zimmerman has canceled the entire UK and European leg of his Different Night, Same Rodeo tour. Says to focus on what he calls important family matters. He reassured fans that everything is okay, but said his family needs his attention right now. His 10 overseas shows are totally canceled, although he is still planning to perform his North American dates in August. After that, he says he'll step away for a while to concentrate on himself, his family, and making new music. He did apologize to everyone who had been waiting to see him overseas, adding that he hopes that they can understand that his family has to come first. Parker McCollum put family first over the weekend as he and his wife, Haley Ray Light, prepare to welcome their second baby boy. Parker postponed concerts in Kansas City and Omaha after sharing that the baby was expected to arrive last Thursday. He said he couldn't be more excited to become a dad for the second time. The Omaha concert has been rescheduled for September 10th, with the Kansas City show moving to September 12th. Parker and Haley are already parents to their son, Major, who turns 2 this month.
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1: 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It's a dream come true to have my song on the radio. 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Here's my song, Boston. On a

0: Hey guys, it's I Heart Country on The Verge artist Stella Lefty. And that was my song, Boston.
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1: 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My baby.

1021 WDRM. Happy Tuesday to you. Hope you had a great Monday and are ready for an even better Tuesday. Keep in mind today's high 86 degrees, partly sunny with widely separated thunderstorms. So keep that in the back of your mind as we kick things off with Cole Swindell.

0: 1021 WDRM. I'm Blair Davis. Hope you're having a great day so far. And as always, thank you for spending part of your day with me. I mentioned this last week, right before we officially kicked off the month of August. But August is Clear the Shelters Month. So a lot of our local shelters are participating in, you know, the promotion behind that and just encouraging people to get out to the shelters and adopt. I wanted to let you know, I just went over to the Huntsville Animal Services Facebook page, and they have a lot of different key days and events. But next week, August 10th to the 15th, they are going to be waiving adoption fees. They're telling everybody, hey, follow them on social media so you can get all the details, but have those dates on your calendar. If you have been thinking about adopting, next week will be the perfect opportunity for you to do so. You can go in and talk to the staff there. They're going to help you find the perfect pet for you. This is something that we can all do. You know, our community is great about stepping up. I say it all the time, stepping up and showing out. And one thing we need to do is clear these shelters. So whether it's Huntsville Animal Services, whether there are other shelters that are closer to you, more convenient to you, make sure to make a point this month to go by, see them, and adopt, not shop.
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0: 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It's Blair's Three Things You Need to Know.
1: As Huntsville's municipal election approaches, city officials are reminding residents that the deadline to register to vote is August 10th. That's this coming Monday. And absentee voting is already underway. Several city council and Huntsville City School Board seats are on this ballot, including Huntsville City Council seats in Districts 2, 3, and 4, and Huntsville City Schools Board of Education seats in Districts 2 and 3. People looking to vote in this election must register again by this coming Monday, and the election will take place on August 25th from 7 a.m. to 7 p.m. In case you missed it yesterday, we announced our next Pickin' on the Patio will feature none other than Parker McCollum. He's going to be at Orion Amphitheater August 22nd, so we had to get him on board for this. Remember, the only way in is to win. You cannot buy tickets. Head over to our WDRM Facebook page and register to win now. And we all know that Ella Langley is headed to Auburn for two nights later this month, and we've got tickets up for grabs. Every time you hear Ella Langley played on our station, you need to head over to the iHeartRadio app. Use that talkback mic button. Say, hey, my name is Blair. I just heard Ella Langley sing in Choosin, Texas, and I want to see her in Auburn. That's an example, at least. Again, every time Ella is played, make sure you're talking to us through that talkback mic button.

0: 1021 WDRM. I'm Blair Davis. All right, Coleman needs our help. Did you hear that Hallmark is picking their merriest Christmas town? Coleman, of course, during the month of December, has Coleman Chris Kendall Market, and they do such a fantastic job. I've bragged on them the last several years. I've sent a lot of the friends of the show to Coleman Chris Kendall Market because they do it so, so well. And so, yeah, this is Coleman's shot to be in the running to take this home. Now, this contest that Hallmark is doing, it only runs through August 10th, meaning we can only nominate Coleman until August 10th. So we got to go over to hallmarkchannel.com/merriest and just completely flood them typing in Coleman. Because, I mean, honestly, I even saw some of the pictures this morning because they were posting them like, hey, just a reminder, like, this is why we think that we should win this. It's so beautiful. It's so well done. And how many times do I have to say it? We show up and show out when need be. And this is one of those times that we just need to get this done. So let's show America that our Alabama town is definitely the merriest Christmas town. Again, hallmarkchannel.com/merriest. You need to do this before August 10th. Nominate Coleman. Hey, it's Blair. I'm here.
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0: 1021 WDRM. I'm Blair Davis in the Sinyard Law Studio with you this morning. So I mentioned a couple of minutes ago that if you are getting ready to do any traveling, you might want to avoid using the internet if possible. I know that sounds a little crazy. I mean, when's the last time we didn't use internet? But I saw this warning come out from Microsoft. They're warning travelers that there is a new threat targeting hospitality venues in a widespread but targeted internet traffic manipulation attacks. What does that mean? Basically, there is this group of people, they've narrowed it down to a specific group that are hijacking the internet, and they are prompting you to download malicious files and things like that. And it basically takes over your computer and can get all of your information, which is extremely scary. They didn't list, you know, certain locations or anything like that. They're just telling you, look, number one, if you can avoid using internet at, you know, public locations like this, it's always best. If you can't, you got to use the internet. Do not download any files because it could mean trouble for you. For sure. There's a lot of details. Again, Microsoft put this warning out, so they have all the information over on their website. A lot of it is over my head. That's why I had to find like a version of it broken down to really understand, hey, if you can avoid it, do it. If you can't, don't download anything.
1: All right, class, tell me about your weekend. 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

1021 WDRM. 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Tell us your name, what Ella song you just heard, and that you want to see her in Auburn. Anytime. Ella Langley is played.

0: WDRM. I'm Blair Davis. Hope you're having a great Tuesday morning so far. As always, thank you for letting me be a small part of your daily routine. So yesterday, we were finally able to announce all the details on our next Pickin' on the Patio. This is a series we started, I guess it's been a couple of years ago now, where you can't buy tickets. You can only win your way into this event, but we just like to give you a cool experience with some of country music's biggest stars. And this next go-around is with none other than Parker McCollum. I'm so excited. When I found out about this, I was thinking the friends of the show are going to lose their mind. And y'all kind of did. Y'all definitely lived up to that for sure. Again, you cannot buy tickets to this. You can only win your way into this opportunity. It is a stripped down acoustic version with Parker. He sings some songs. You get to meet him before his show at Orion Amphitheater. It's going to be a fantastic time. Head over to our WDRM Facebook page and enter to win now.
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1021 WDRM. It's been a long time since I've been in the dating world, but I heard this story and I'm thinking, this can't be the norm. We got to talk about it. That's coming up after Luke Combs.

0: 1021 WDRM. I'm Blair Davis in the Sinyard Law Studio with you this morning. Hope you're having a great start to your day. And as always, thank you for letting me be a small part of your day. I mentioned a couple of minutes ago, it's been a long time since I've been in the dating world. And I know things have changed. And you know, people meet on apps now and said, I sound so old right now, don't I? Those crazy people, they are meeting on the apps. But it has. It's been a long time and I know things change. There's just no way that this is normal. There's this woman who's going viral with her story because she said that she met this guy on an app, agreed to meet for lunch. He showed up barefoot at the local deli they were going to. The store wouldn't let him in because you have to have shoes, you know, to go into most places of business. And he said, oh, well, it's fine. We can just order the food and eat outside. That's what I normally do. And she just finally asked, she's like, so normally? And he goes, yeah, I'm actually a barefooter. So I go everywhere barefoot because I believe it's a healthier lifestyle. What? Come again? No, absolutely not. I read this. I'm telling you about it now and I'm still shocked. But now I want to know about your craziest dating situation. The craziest thing that's happened on a date. From your perspective, not a friend's, I want to hear directly from you. Find me on Facebook, Blair Davis Radio.
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1021 WDRM. Did you guys see what Randy Travis did for one of his longtime fans recently? If not, I'm going to fill you in. I mean, this one's going to touch you. That's coming up after Toby Keith.

0: 102.1 WDRM. I'm Blair Davis. Hope you're having a great day so far. And as always, thank you for spending part of your day with me. Randy Travis, he is just, he's such an incredible man, and country music is lucky to have him. And although he has obviously been dealing still with all of the side effects of his stroke that he had, I believe... I'd have to look up exactly how long it's been. It's been a while, but he's still trucking along and he's still doing anything and everything that he can. He actually just surprised a longtime fan who is currently undergoing treatment after battling cancer for years. The lady's name is Bania Greenwood, and she is a diehard Randy Travis fan. I mean, just diehard. So her family walked into her room and surprised her with an autographed poster of Randy. And then right after that, Randy was pushed into her room in a wheelchair by his wife, Mary, and they were able to visit and meet one another. And it was just such a touching video that I saw. I'm going to get it posted over on my Facebook page. It's just a reminder that if you can put a smile on somebody's face today, let's do that.
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1021 WDRM. 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

0: 1021 WDRM. I'm Blair Davis in the Sinyard Law Studio with you this morning. So I mentioned a couple of minutes ago that if you are getting ready to do any traveling, you might want to avoid using the internet if possible. I know that sounds a little crazy. I mean, when's the last time we didn't use internet? But I saw this warning come out from Microsoft. They're warning travelers that there is a new threat targeting hospitality venues in a widespread but targeted internet traffic manipulation attacks. What does that mean? Basically, there is this group of people, they've narrowed it down to a specific group that are hijacking the internet, and they are prompting you to download malicious files and things like that. And it basically takes over your computer and can get all of your information, which is extremely scary. They didn't list, you know, certain locations or anything like that. They're just telling you, look, number one, if you can avoid using internet at, you know, public locations like this, it's always best. If you can't, you got to use the internet. Do not download any files because it could mean trouble for you. For sure. There's a lot of details. Again, Microsoft put this warning out, so they have all the information over on their website. A lot of it is over my head. That's why I had to find like a version of it broken down to really understand, hey, if you can avoid it, do it. If you can't, don't download anything.
1: 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And now it's time for a victory lap. 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

0: Look at us, all informed and stuff. It's Blair's Three Things You Need to Know.
1: As Huntsville's municipal election approaches, city officials are reminding residents that the deadline to register to vote is August 10th. That's this coming Monday. And absentee voting is already underway. Several city council and Huntsville City School Board seats are on this ballot, including Huntsville City Council seats in Districts 2, 3, and 4, and Huntsville City Schools Board of Education seats in Districts 2 and 3. People looking to vote in this election must register again by this coming Monday, and the election will take place on August 25th from 7 a.m. to 7 p.m. In case you missed it yesterday, we announced our next Picket on the Patio will feature none other than Parker McCollum. He's going to be at Orion Amphitheater August 22nd, so we had to get him on board for this. Remember, the only way in is to win. You cannot buy tickets. Head over to our WDRM Facebook page and register to win now. And we all know that Ella Langley is headed to Auburn for two nights later this month, and we've got tickets up for grabs. Every time you hear Ella Langley played on our station, you need to head over to the iHeartRadio app. Use that talkback mic button. Say, hey, my name is Blair. I just heard Ella Langley sing in Choosin, Texas, and I want to see her in Auburn. That's an example, at least. Again, every time Ella is played, make sure you're talking to us through that talkback mic button.

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0: 1021 WDRM, I'm Blair Davis. You know, we've known for quite some time now that Shania Twain was getting a biopic about her life, and I'm personally excited to watch it. No news on when exactly it's going to come out or anything like that, because they're still in the very early stages. In fact, Shania was just asked, do you have anybody in mind that you would want to play your part? And it was interesting what she had to say.
1: So I will say that I do have two actresses in mind. But I don't want to say because I don't want to jinx it. Like, what if they don't want to do it? I have to, you know, I'm going to have to be able to take that, you know, take that on the chin, right? What if they don't want to do it? Or, you know, they're not available, or I don't know. So I don't want to jinx it and then put it out there and then it doesn't happen. So yes, but I do have two people in mind. So when we speak again, I'll be very honest and say whether it was one of those two ladies.
0: For me, the most interesting part of that is the fact that she thinks that there's people that wouldn't want to play this. I think it's going to be a huge movie. So I think any actress would want to, unless there's some beef or something going on that we don't know about. But I also thought it was really interesting that she said, look, I'll be honest on the flip side of things, if it was somebody that I wanted to initially or not. So we'll just have to wait and see. But very interesting to hear Shania Twain be nervous about something like this.
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1021 WDRM. The Rocket City Octane Auto Show is happening next weekend at the BBC. And this next guy's truck is actually going to be there. Yeah, Kane Brown's truck will be

freedom starts with a full free tank of gas. And another. And how about another? 9 chances every weekday to win $1,000 with the Great American Fill-Up.

0: 1021 WDRM. I'm Blair Davis in the Sinyard Law Studio with you this morning. I saw a headline that probably should make us happy, but for me, it honestly stresses me out. It said that Walmart and Target are redesigning their stores for easier shopping. And you're probably thinking, Blair, why does that bother you? I read into it. They're supposedly spending literally billions of dollars to reposition things in the store to make it, you know, easier for the customer, because for the longest time it was, okay, the more in-demand items you want to put in the back of the store so that customers have to walk by other things, they're exposed to other things, hopefully they spend more money. It's a business decision. Now they're saying, no, we're going to put those things up front. We're going to lay things out in a more convenient way for our customers. But I hate when grocery stores or stores move things around. Honestly, it's not even just grocery stores. Any store at all. It's like if I've been shopping with you forever and you start moving stuff around and then I have to like refigure out where everything is, that is going to stress me out. And I know what y'all are thinking. Blair, are you really shopping in store that much to where it's going to make a difference? Probably not. But that's where my mind went this morning. And I know I'm not the only one.
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Our Rocket City Trash Pan is back at home starting tonight. 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

0: 1021 WDRM. I'm Blair Davis. Hope you're having a great day so far. And as always, thank you for spending part of your day with me. I mentioned this last week, right before we officially kicked off the month of August. But August is Clear the Shelters Month. So a lot of our local shelters are participating in, you know, the promotion behind that and just encouraging people to get out to the shelters and adopt. I wanted to let you know, I just went over to the Huntsville Animal Services Facebook page, and they have a lot of different key days and events. But next week, August 10th to the 15th, they are going to be waiving adoption fees. They're telling everybody, hey, follow them on social media so you can get all the details, but have those dates on your calendar. If you have been thinking about adopting, next week will be the perfect opportunity for you to do so. You can go in and talk to the staff there. They're going to help you find the perfect pet for you. This is something that we can all do. You know, our community is great about stepping up. I say it all the time, stepping up and showing out. And one thing we need to do is clear these shelters. So whether it's Huntsville Animal Services, whether there are other shelters that are closer to you, more convenient to you, make sure to make a point this month to go by, see them, and adopt, not shop.
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5: 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Boston is a song I wrote when I was waiting on a guy who was picking me up. I couldn't stop thinking about him, and this is what I was feeling while I was waiting for him. Here's my song, Boston. On a

0: 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And that was my song, Boston.
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1021 WDRM. Thomas Rhett has been on the road with Luke Combs. He actually just posted some pictures of him and his wife in London that were just too cute not to share. So I get why he posted them.

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1021 WDRM. That song of Kenny's always reminds me of football season. I don't really know why. But anywho, 25 days until college football is back on our TV screens.

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From the Senior Ball Studio, I'm Blair Davis. It is just after 10 o'clock in the Tennessee Valley. Coming up, I've got Keith Urban for you next, then Taylor Swift. Then I need

1021 WDRM. In just a few weeks, Ella Langley will be performing in Auburn, and we have some tickets up for grabs. When you hear an Ella Langley song, you're supposed to go over to the iHeartRadio app, use the talkback mic button, say, "Hey, my name's Blair. I just heard blank song by Ella Langley, and I'd love to see her in Auburn." And you can win tickets. I'm telling you this right now for a reason. Here's Ella Langley.

1021 WDRM. I'm Blair Davis. All right, Coleman needs our help. Did you hear that Hallmark is picking their merriest Christmas town? Coleman, of course, during the month of December, has Coleman Chris Kendall Market, and they do such a fantastic job. I've bragged on them the last several years. I've sent a lot of the friends of the show to Coleman Chris Kendall Market because they do it so, so well. And so, yeah, this is Coleman's shot to be in the running, to take this home. Now, this contest that Hallmark is doing, it only runs through August 10th, meaning we can only nominate Coleman until August 10th. So we got to go over to hallmarkchannel.com/merriest and just completely flood them typing in Coleman. Because, I mean, honestly, I even saw some of the pictures this morning because they

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NWDRN, that's our next featured artist for Picking on the Patio. We're so excited to have Parker McCollum on board. 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

1021 WDRM. I've got a lot of my tiny humans starting school back tomorrow. A lot of different school districts tomorrow and Thursday, then some next week too. So parents, you've made it. You made it through another summer.

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From the Senior Ball Studio, I'm Blair Davis. It is just after 11 o'clock in the Tennessee Valley. Coming up, I've got Lainey Wilson up next, Chris Young and Kane Brown after that. Then I'll tell you why congratulations are in order for Decatur Utilities. That's up next.

DRM. This week, we're still giving you chances to walk away with $1,000 in free gas. Right now, if you head over to WDRM.com and type in the word preset, P-R-E-S-E-T, you could win that.

0: 1021 WDRM. I'm Blair Davis. Hope you're having a great Tuesday so far. And as always, thank you for letting me be a small part of your daily routine. I mentioned a couple of minutes ago that congratulations are in order for the team over at Decatur Utilities. They actually were recognized with a national award for their community involvement and service efforts. The American Public Gas Association named them the 2026 recipient of its Community Service Award, an honor given annually to one natural gas utility in the country. So well done by them. They do a fantastic job. Like this award, you know, describes their winner, just giving back to the community, raising money anytime asked. They actually raised $125,000 for local hospitals and food drives. So well done, very deserving, and it's so cool to see one of our towns, one of our cities in the Tennessee Valley being recognized on a national level.
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1021 WDRM. So, real question. Starbucks is releasing their fall menu on August 25th. Does that mean that at that point, will y'all let me decorate for fall in peace? I'm not saying I'm going to wait to do it till then, but will y'all let me be in peace by that moment?

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Don't forget, you're listening for Ella Langley songs. And when you hear them, you want to head over to the iHeartRadio app. Use that Talk Back Mic button and send me a message giving me your name, what song you just heard, and that you want to see her in Auburn, and you could win tickets.

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1: And summer will soon come to an end. 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

0: Hartzell, hey, it's Dusty, and thank you for having us on. 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
1: 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It's a dream come true to have my song on the radio. It's still crazy to say. Here's my song, Boston. On a train.

0: 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And that was my song, Boston.
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0: iHeart Country Station in the Tennessee Valley, 102.1 WDRM. Tuesday rolling on. I'm Dusty. Thank you for listening. Don't forget, with the school season getting ready to start back up, hey, I get it. You're an educator. You're a teacher. It takes a bit. My wife, that's what she does. And, I mean, she has been laminating stuff for weeks on end, getting ready for school to start back up. Let's say thank you to our teachers in a big, big way with iHeartRadio's Thank a Teacher, powered by Donors Choose. Nominated teacher, got a chance at $5,000. Help stock up the classroom. And Kate, you said you're a teacher?
1: Yes, I do, middle school.
0: Let me ask you, do you love middle school, or is that like a real tough age?
1: You know, I'm going to be honest with you, I love it so much. So I guess it's like you got to be built for it, maybe. I just love it so much.
0: I just think anybody that's a teacher, you got to be built for it. Takes a special person. 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

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And you want a chance at a grand? I don't know anybody that's going to say, no, I'm good. Don't give me free money. Nobody says that. You want a chance at $1,000? The Great American Philip. Nationwide QR coming up here at 1 o'clock. Luke Bryan right now.

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1: And it's time for another edition of What Are You Thinking? Man from West Virginia recently arrested. He stole $17,000 worth of Little Debbie snacks. How much is that? Like, I want to know quantity on this. My goodness. Apparently, the guy was a delivery driver for a snack company, was supposed to be supplying grocery stores in Pennsylvania and Ohio. But instead of making the deliveries, apparently he was allegedly forging employees' signatures on the invoice and then not drop them off. But plus, take the delivery money, skip all the Little Debbie snack cakes, and then was found trying to get through some stuff at flea markets, like sell it at the flea market. Yeah, offload all of his Little Debbies. Wow. What kind of Little Debbies we talking here? I mean, some are better than others, let's face it, but I'll eat them all. Yeah, what are you thinking? Charged with all kinds of stuff. Probably shouldn't do that.
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And another. And how about another? 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

0: Huntsville's number one for new country, 102.1 WDRM. And real quick, want to say another big congratulations, Parker McCollum and his wife. Little baby number two, born this past Thursday. That is awesome. Rocker Tommy Light McCollum. Mom and baby doing great. Baby weighing in 8 pounds, 7 ounces, and a nice carousel of pictures shared on Parker and his wife's Instagram. So you get a chance, go check it out. Very, very, very awesome to see the country music family grow yet again. Darius Rucker on the way. Got Dustin Lynch for you next. Hang on.
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1: And Elaine won a grand. What's her plans on the cash with the Great American Fellow?
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1: to
2: do.
1: She's still in shock. 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
1: And the most recent class action lawsuit. I mean, I understand this one. I get it. I didn't know. It's just part of me is like, will it hold up? A. B. Is it enough money? That next.

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1: Hey, it's Dusty, and you know, every once in a while you find these class action lawsuits. Some of them I'm like, all right, that'll hold up, that's going to work. These others I'm like, maybe not, that's a little far-fetched. Most recent proposed class action lawsuit seeking damages of at least $200 for customers who purchased Taco Bell items containing the bad lettuce. Still in the early stages, not sure if it's actually going to go through. But I was thinking to myself, is $200 enough? Let's say that you were hit by this, you ended up in the hospital. Like, is that enough? But here's the other thing. How can you prove that it came from there? Because they've also said, well, we're not sure exactly where the tainted lettuce was, this, that, the other. And in the lawsuit, this guy's lawyer said he would have not purchased the products or paid the price he paid knowing that the lettuce was contaminated. I don't think that the company's going to be selling the lettuce if they knew that it was contaminated. That's where these class action lawsuits can get a little wild. But $200, what do you think?
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0: 1021 WDRM, Huntsville's number one for new country. And that song, a big old 2 week number one for Morgan Wallen, which, by the way, his 21st number one, now the 10th artist to earn that achievement of 21 number ones on Billboard's Country Airplay chart. It's a big deal. And the 7th number one off the album I'm the Problem, which he is the first artist to do that. Other artists have had 7 number ones off an album, but usually it's the normal album, then the deluxe. Luke Combs did that. Katy Perry has done that too. But Morgan, the only one to have 7 number ones off of the one album. That album also had like a million songs on it, so there's also that. Dierks Bentley on the way, Chase Matthew too. Okay, maybe not quite a million, but you know what I mean.
1: All right, class, tell me about your weekend. Leo?
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1: Thank you, Leo.
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1: And I'm Dusty. 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Never sweat the small stuff. 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

studio. It is just after 3 in the Tennessee Valley. What's up? I'm Wayne D. She is Tay, and we are looking for you to make the phone ring. Kickstart call time. We love checking in with you in the afternoon. You just got to dial 1-877-367-4444.

0: being a part of your day.
1: And it goes to the first call of the day. So caller number one, who's this?
2: This is Sarah. Hi, you guys.
0: Hey, Sarah, what's up? How are you?
2: Hi, I'm about to clock out, and I'm debating if tonight's a go straight home night or maybe stop somewhere for a drink kind of night.
1: Ooh.
0: I will tell you, if your day has been like ours in studio, it's the drink night.
1: Go for it, girl.
0: Listen, I will say, in the interest of lawsuits, drink responsibly. But let me tell you, if your day even questions, should I stop and have a beverage, you deserve it.
1: You definitely should. Yeah.
2: Okay, fair enough.
0: I love that. How has your day gone, other than needing a beverage?
2: It's good. We just had a meeting that went long, and so I might need to shake that off.
1: Hey, nothing a little vodka can't fix.
0: My favorite thing are the meetings that they go, all right, everybody good? Yeah, we're good. Okay, any questions? And there's always that one person that asks a question, and you look at them with the death stare like, you idiot. You could have...
2: Were you in my meeting?
0: Hey, Sarah, enjoy that beverage, and thanks for letting us be a part of your day, all right?
2: Okay, thank you.
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What if I told you there was a show that happens on one stage over two nights in Vegas? This year, we got Kenny Chesney, we got Lainey Wilson and more. It is our iHeart Country Festival. It's presented by Capital One. And you're like, well, that sounds great. I'd want to be there. Well, we're going to start giving away trips. We're giving away tickets. We're giving away cash. You got to be here. The winning starts Monday.

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2: So fans who saw Zac Brown Band at Fenway Park in Boston got more than just a performance. Yeah, the band actually broke its own record with a 15th consecutive sold-out performance at the legendary stadium. And they marked the occasion when Zac Brown announced that they were giving every fan in the crowd a cruise vacation. All aboard Margaritaville at Sea. This is crazy. It was valued at more than $40 million. The surprise gift came for more than 37,000 fans who set the record with them. Pretty crazy. Never heard of something like this before, but that's awesome. All right, next. So we know Jelly Roll is just busier than ever, right? Not only in his professional career, but his personal life has been a little hectic as well. So he needs a break. Everything that's going on has really convinced him that he really does need to step away for a bit to recharge. He was playing Salt Lake City last week when he let the crowd know that it would be a while before they saw him perform live again. He says he's fixing to take some time off and heal. Thank you for the opportunity. And let me just say this, if anybody in country music has really earned a vacation, it is Jelly Roll. The guy just grinds. So happy to see that he's taking some time off. All right, and last, Garth Brooks, his Blame It All on My Roots tour added another city yesterday. He announced he'd be taking his tour to the Windy City for two shows, but these Chicago dates are September 11th and 12th at Allstate Arena. Tickets go on sale this Friday at 10 a.m. Central Time. 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That's your iHeart Country Roundup with Tay.
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6: 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It's a dream come true to have my song on the radio. It's still crazy to say. Here's my song, Boston. On a train.

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0: 1021 WDRM number one for New Country. And our Instagram is at Wayne D. Ente.
1: So apparently yesterday was National Friendship Day.
2: Oh.
1: I'm mad at Wayne. He didn't give me anything.
0: You said Friendship Day.
1: Yeah.
0: Why would I get you something?
1: See? See how you are? See how he is?
0: No, she's great. But Tay asked me an interesting question. I'm like, let's do this on the radio.
1: Yeah, what's the best way to make new friends as an adult?
0: And I know if you're listening, you literally thought alcohol.
1: Well, yeah, like probably like at a bar or something.
0: Yeah, or like at a football game.
1: Yeah, or like anything that involves a hobby, right? Like doing maybe yoga.
0: You go to a
1: sporting
0: event and you're high-fiving random people.
1: Maybe going to yoga.
0: Are you supposed to visit in yoga? Isn't it like peaceful?
1: Well, yeah, but like afterwards and before, you're
0: hey,
1: sitting
0: girl,
1: right
0: really
1: next to them.
0: Stretch out them glutes. High five.
1: Oh, well, that's weird. No.
0: Hey, as an adult, what's the best way to make friends? We want to hear your story. 1-877-367-4.

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1: All right. My name is Wayne Deeds. She is Tay, and we are giving away free money. Although, Tay, judging by the sound in our studio, we should probably keep it for engineering needs.
2: I mean, we're having some issues here, yeah.
1: I'm literally under the counter in between songs trying to fix the studio.
2: This is crazy.
1: But we'll give you the money. It's fine. Hey, keep listening for these keywords because each one is worth $1,000. This is the last week of the cash contest, too, so good luck.

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1: And there is a change of the guard. Now, NBC's The Voice has gone through changes in coaches. Tay, this is a different type of change.
2: Yeah, so Carson Daly, who's been a part of The Voice since it started, right? He's been the host of it.
1: Yeah.
2: Well, he's leaving. He called it quits, yeah.
1: I don't blame him. That dude has gone nonstop.
2: I know, he has.
1: His TRL days.
2: Yeah, but I hear Keke Palmer.

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Hey, it's Tay from the Wayne D and Tay Show, and our favorite gold chain cowboy is coming back to Alabama. 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
1: All right, so we are talking about National Friendship Day was yesterday, right? And as an adult, getting to make friends, it's not that it's harder. It's just like, I don't know, it's weird. It's not convenient. You're not just on the playground going, hey.
2: I'd say it's harder. Like, it's, yeah, it's less convenient. That's a good way to put it.
1: Jessica wanted to check in first. Go ahead. What do you got?
3: I mean, I'd say join a group or club like pickleball. Go try something new.
1: True. Although, man, Tay would be. Have you played pickleball?
2: No, I've never played. But I kind of want to.
1: There is a pickleball tournament locally here that I kind of want us to join.
2: We've been saying this for like a year. I think we should.
1: You'll join for real?
2: Yeah, heck yeah.
1: Let's run it. As an adult, how are you making friends? 1-877-367-4432.
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This is 102.1 WDRM. Sometimes I appreciate your excitement when you win. And then there's times I'm like, woo-hoo! Aaron could have done a little better. Woo-hoo! Factual. You want to win $1,000, you got to keep listening. This is the final week to get in on thousands of dollars. Now, anytime you hear a keyword weekdays, you got a shot to cash in. So just keep listening, hear that keyword, enter it on our website. Good luck. I threw it.

0: 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Who could use a reason to smile? Tell you got some positivity. What's up?
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1: little chihuahua. 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

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Hey, Rock the South is back this October in Decatur. They're adding a fourth night in the Midway Fair to celebrate 15 years. It's going to be fun with Zach Top, Jason Aldean, plus Alabama's own Riley Green. 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
2: Need a reason to smile? Wayne, D, and Tay are hitting you in the feels.
3: All right, so this woman says that she sought out medical care after her chihuahua repeatedly was pawing at the underside of her arm, and that led her to discover a lump under her breast. Her name is Christine, and she was diagnosed with breast cancer that had spread to her lymph nodes. And underwent surgery followed by chemotherapy, radiation, and drug therapy. But her dog stopped the behavior after she did her first round of chemo. So she was like, my dog totally saved my life. How incredible is that? That's your In the Field.
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Hey, we teamed up with our buddies at Sweet Grown Alabama. We're celebrating homegrown artists, the Red Clay Strays. Got a shot to see them in concert. We'll hook you up at the hotel, spending cash, tickets to see Red Clay Strays. They're taking over on Halloween, the BJCC, baby. You want to be there? Answer to win, thanks to Sweet Grown Alabama over at WDRM.

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2: 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On a

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2: Pumpkin Spice is arriving early this year. It's coming back 8:25.
1: Oh,
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1: That's too early.
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1: I could euthanize a PSL, but no.
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1: And we appreciate you letting us be a part of your day. Instagram, Wayne D and Tate. We're talking, yesterday was what, National Friend Day? Friendship Day?
2: Friendship Day, yeah.
1: But as an adult, it can be so awkward to make friends.
2: It can be really hard, yeah.
1: And who wants to be, like, people at work are not your friend either.
2: No. It's I'd say they're like, they're coworkers. Yeah. Acquaintances.
1: You should have seen Tay's face. I know exactly who she's talking about when she made that face.
2: I'm not thinking or talking about anybody specifically.
1: She may be on the radio. Anyway,
2: no.
1: What's your answer? What do you think?
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2: I don't know about that.
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2: Oh, God.
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0: Welcome to the show. We'll talk to Little Big Town coming up in just a second. Some of them met in college, and when they first started performing together back in college, how did that turn into the band that is today? We'll talk to Little Big Town, and we'll do good news with Tell Me Something Good. Glad everybody's here. Let's get started now.
3: This is the Bobby Bones.